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MEN Plong FPTC News Update, me Thompson Marango.

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All Pikinini girl with Olika dream, Olika more woman with envision tomorrow. Together, Yumi left them a voice, blow woman place, blue Yumi, blow fan power 99 FM.

Hello, Katam. Welcome to another episode of Financial Literacy with me, Velani Jacob. Thank you all time for continue to listen. We follow my previous episode where Mr. put them out. You may continue to maintain a theme, blue you me break them silence, talk about finance. Thank you to the host who have making me possible, blue Mr. put them out all episodes, blue me low air. All time you may come to address them all topic, more subtopics to do with the money or finance. So that and we follow the theme, you mean, we program silence, talk about finance. We continue to talk about all issues, all topics, yeah, but make me come blow, feel comfortable, believe me, openly discuss them all topics to do with them money. Money got one social taboo, well, have more people you know, like them to mass plus stop talk about. So, in a way, the episodes we must put them out, and we will encourage them, believe me, continue to talk about, blow make them come openly discussed. And the more we openly discuss it, where me come blow, you may stop do away with them some all. Small issues we must cut with them, for you may continue to discuss them. Today, I'm episode number 9, where we talk about the last episode we've been go through. Let me episode number 8, we've been go through some lol saving tips towards investment. Today, we want to talk about one more important something too, lo side blow. Time we make him savings, but one important aspect lehem now, and we must keep record lehem, we keep track lehem. Recording him one very important something where we must continue to stop make him saving money, and we want something more. How you may record him too, and we want to something. Time we keep track lehem, also one talk and we tell him say, if you can't measure it, you can't manage it. So, I mean, him say, suppose you know, save measure them how much you stomach them, but you know, save manage them. So, recording to him, one very important aspect, blow, side blow, save money. You must get one place where you must make him own recording, blue you mean, him recording by. Then you make them individually, but you start training you me so that one day, suppose you make out one business premium or you make out one something premium report, let me call you me carry one money blow. One man, me give him one money, let me you me use him after you me want them give him back report, you go back them. Then you me start blow individually, you me stop make him own records, please me by is have a training you me blow in the future, you me have a make him one recording blow. One other man, or you make one recording blow on business, believe me. So recording is one very important aspect. Every time you got one, make him one savings, always, always make sure so you must record them. You must keep good records of your savings. Keep good records of what you are spending out. Keep good records, low. Where place now you stop, one of them used to spend them out from the way you now, but I help him, you blow find them out, say, okay, which place now Mr. spend out, lehem more to mass, after how now Mr. have a cut down, lehem. Me stop make him some, templates, we use them, low Excel, suppose some blow you me, where like early, no custom stage play Excel yet. Excel me advanced to mass play use them. So we use more exercise books. And me help him you me blow you me save manage him you me one. And me help him you me blow you me go back. You me revisit him one. And me been make him lo past after you me save plan him towards you make one planning towards future blow how you me save spend the money blow me. So yes, episode blow today me you me can blow talk about the animal say me very important that. Time where you must stop making more savings, please me, or you must stop not just savings, every daily expenses, lo, where you must stop making more them all daily income, where you must stop making them one habit. Say every time you want them spend them one money, but you must write them out. So you should spend it all one from the way now, by me help them, you please you have a figure them out how now you have a plan better for your future. So then suppose you stop. Listen more. You got interest. Blow make him own recording. Blue, emi or semi talent finish. Emi one start. Blow you start make him bookkeeping. Blue lo early stages. Emi lo early stages. So individually. So suppose you start. You where you start listen more. You start cutting things. Say how now? But miss have make him one. Miss have make him one. Own recording. Blow me how now? But miss have start him. Blow make him one own recording. Blow me blow. Miss start make him. Me manage better manage more finances for me. The first columns is you got one book,
First column you write them lem, so one em now so date where you service by you spend lem or date where my money blue by me god put them date first time. Roll one book, first column you put them date, second column you put them one em now you spend the money blue call him. Number three column you put them amount of Hamas you spend the call him. Number four column you put them you spend them call one. Moi could say lo before you write them out column blue, you identify them first time say all one and places now. You want them plus spend the money column, say for example family emergency or need blue house or electricity bill, all kinds of something also may you state them out lo firstly first time. State them out first time. One them now, brainstorm or put them all ideas split together. One them now, you should spend the call him. All different heads, all different heads we spend the call him. Lo way I do by him, I guide them. You should suppose he one. Something where me arise, where him no come according lo one them plan blue, where me stop. You think carefully about them. More you thinking long one, lo how now why. You spend the money blue koya by helping you low one way all kind of time. So also you missed the previous episode blue me and it takes some time. It take him some time blue you build him up cash blue. It take him a lot of time blue you build him up cash blue. More it take him within seconds no blue you start spending blue take him one financial decision blue spend the one money and it should take him you some time blue you start more you think about all cost blue by you commit him one him now and me all return outlook cost by you commit him all kind of thing all same so I mean very important so a lot of time where you miss a start them all planning blue me. Put them out, outline them, cut all one them heads now. You want them spend the money blue for them. By time when you missed up camp or play around with the money, then blue me say, miss I spend them anyhow me want them, but you may have run me cut. You may special own ways, blue me. You may have run me cut all certain something no more. You may want them focus them. Sometimes, but you may not need to look around all friend blue me more looks or hey me got something or say me too me want them cut right all kind of thing or say well is I make them say you me spend crank yeah but you look no more say you know stop the plan blue me but from friend blue me cut me too me want the cut after you go spend the money blue lo want something where you know really necessary blue you cut I think by friend blue you him me spend the money blehem from him me need him be you where you look no more so friend blue me cut after you do you want the cut that's when all decisions blue me lisave or lisave get tangled up blue same but you stop making decision blue for them want them blown out of la man now blue come blue make him see you feel him good. So maybe you want some lol got a thing thing no we me help him you me blame me you me try and blow focus him you me try and blow set him all goals blame you set him all priorities blame me only right no look lo narav la one outside from him me got different like me tell him this me run me build differently all focus blame you different. So time where you want them start blow make them all savings blue make sure to say all planning blue blue make them all recording blue all straight all solid and you know where to spend your money you know where not to spend your money and take them long time or take them time blue use down where you think long ones here. By me save money blue me you know double me save money blue me by me must thing long one lo how na me want to spend the money blue me too you know say me take him long time blue me create them cash when me cut after me take him just within seconds blue me just put me go after you end up finding out say oh me must start back again lo square one blue me start save back again saving him take him time is money also mo little so use some time blue very wisely blue you thing too say time yeah by the longer period we use them blow you save them cash blue yeah at the same time you some thinking blue you know just spend it out quickly too with them time waste ago so yes I think
topic blimi today mi blo to do with the recording, proper recording, making proper recording blue from by him save helping you to the future. By blue you come back, blue you look say you go save revisit him all books blue or all records blue lo past. When you make a one decision blue lo how now you want the work particle for it. One am now you need to cut them down lo some expenses blue. Yes. So sorry, you may talk about all the columns where you may write them out. Yeah, the first one is me date blimi. Second one is me one and I me spend the money blimi kolahem. Number three is me amount blimi. Number four is me where now one and all heads now you been spend the money kolahem. Number five column or yeah, so after lo where place you spend the money go home now, but you put them say money equal out or money come inside. So every money we go out, you minus them from one and we have missed up. Every money we have missed up come inside, you plus them, become lo cash flow blue. Lo end blame now, you may look balance blame. Say Hamas go, Hamas come, after Hamas stop. Yes, so hemana emi save make blue. You may start blue look see, you stop. Make one recording blue me. More and create them one habit blimi start blow make them all own recording blimi. So semi talem finish one talk where me been talem lo beginning say if you can't measure it you can't manage it. Suppose you no save measure them, meaning suppose you know record them or you know save measure them how far you have come, but you know save manage them finances blue. So I some tips no more help me or say me been tell them to finish me help me save helping you too in the future so that you save make them own bookkeeping blue you want. Suppose you come cut one business blue or basic something blue make them own bookkeeping and current income we come inside, money we come inside, you minus them with the money we go outside, you left with them balance blue and stop. So I think himena lo episode premi today, episode number 9. Make him own recording blue. Keeping one book where himis have help him you blow. You better manage your finances blue. You save go back more revisit him or plan for one good for future savings goals blue. So once again thank you all time blo stop listening. Me hope episode me helpful you. Suppose you need him help blo you may serve helping me with him some spreadsheet or template blo me helping you blo you better manage him finances blo you know hesitate blo give him one call or send him one email blo you may serve helping you me with him all finances blo me cut on Facebook page you stop under the name blo me no more Velani Jacob where Mr. put them out all videos too. Stuck them out like him where he's helping you blow. You carry some save too, or he's helping you blow. You make him some recording blue. You got some templates where Mr. give him out too. So suppose you cut access to Facebook. You save a message too. You come blow me or me cut number blow me too. Me put to Mr. blow Facebook page blow me 711-3379. Where Mr. Assist him you me blow me continue blow. Save towards our financial goal. Thank you all time plus to listen more with them here. Mr. Putum episode blimi kamlo one end. No forget all time you must talk about with them all friend, all family blue around you, the side blue. Talk about all issues or talk about all topics to do with them finance or money. Blame me help them you me say low future. You must have a together you may achieve him goal blue me. Thank you all time plus to listen more. Cut one good for time. Opa bika sem yumi lo next episode blimi. Thank you all kata tata everyone.

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Hello, mo welcome long VPTC News. Mi Thompson Marango mi ritim. First time long kita storyan. Country ilusumuan member long parliament long em late John Steele Taringwetu. Sanma province is celebrating long today 32 year anniversary. News long written 39 Indonesian only victim long human trafficking long Papua New Guinea.

0: Number 13 legislature, Law Republic of Vanuatu, time may come one member, Law Parliament, Law Ambai constituency. Law 2020 general election, the request to unanimous seat Law Ambai also candidate, Law National United Party, or emigrate Law Chief Law National Parliament. Law political career Long M, the request to even all them two important ministerial portfolio, one MA Minister for Justice and Community Services, more after Minister for Health. Time and be staff also Minister for Health, and been representative Vanuatu Long Regional Health Forum, more MA take him active role, law make him health services, because more people, especially Long rural, more remote communities. Law 2025, and been leading one health mission in Torba Province, we take him to upgrade all health facilities, more introduction, more standing connectivity, more support them rural health services. Tare kwetu ibin na take him to one strong stand, low political career long M with them recognition, long M also minister for health, long time we one legal case is that before law court. Now we are a living being woman long M, Hilda Liu, local side village, low not because with them five beginning. Three girl, more two boy. Apa ilusion one beginning blong hem, penama, ilusion one leader, more Vanuatu, ilusion one former member of parliament, more one former minister. Late Honorable John Still Tarikutu, even think even plenty year to service, long people, more nation of Vanuatu. Kid Inge, VBDC News.
1: Long Semak News. Prime Minister Totam na pate mitalem pipila sore, we mistap long at plong em from tet plong lita plong ambaya. Long one message we make em today, Prime Minister na pat emitalem, say Mr. Kwetu we mi one active minister, one man plong walk, mo one lita we mi give him life, plong em long plong make em walk, plong ambaya, mo fanwatu. Emitalem say all man plong penama, especially ambaya, will start pass long one at time from all lusum plante kutfula man plong community. Prime Minister na pate missing out long all community, Church chief mol keta man fonatu plong oli choin tu keta plong give him support mo comfort long ol man ambai mo family plong late MP. New increase price plong masut long 209 fatu 1 liter imeke mol trifa plong not efate oli talem se emi one loss trifa plong lele landing long efate tasale kalsau italem long FBTC news se transport authority limas lukluk pake long em pake ken.
2: 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But before some fuel, I've been a fuel quantum. So we will allow the level landing, and we got them down to 350. We're not a fuel quantum, so by Moscow Park and up to 540. So I mean, not really fair. Yes, all price from passenger with them on fuel blow track. Here, me to Pablo, Tebaco, Emi 190 something, 192, Migam Lobomase, Emi 290. So he changed now, Lumonia.
1: 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Ko and up mo ko town increase yami make price plong masu temi out long 190 fatu long 1 liter mo iko and up long 209 fatu long 1 liter price increase yami 14 fatu increase Mr. Tasale mitalem se price plong bensin emi stop se mak today number 23 September mi makam 32 year anniversary plong Sanma province plong makam celebration ya today ikatol activity we talk about achievement culture more agriculture development long week ya people talk talk long celebration emi tuketa yumi walk strong more crow Sabrina Fro para long look and feel ikat more report
3: official opening ya emi start long Monday time FMF brass band elite in parade long look and feel soccer city stadium Kasem chief nakamal hu ikat 1 minute silent long think about all get the families where they lose long envy matui 3-day celebration here in Makem 32 year long San Macroth development since start long

0: provincial government, long-time ministry of agriculture, forestry, livestock, mobile security, and we pass him back stick fire with them owner. Time only receive him long behalf of Sanma provincial government, long agriculture expo, long Maivo.
1: I don't want them respect for fire, Mr. Light, that means only give him the yumi, all families play me, Lopenama province, and also me sympathize with them all Katano. Time. Or relatives from the well go down. Team only stand up only take him on a plus I will receive him, but also take him come. But maybe I not only give him, but maybe I come with them support and dedication whereby you continue to build him and let me show him no you me no panua to say you say build no you me fit him you me one.
0: Chairman Blong Tapue Masana Island Council Blong Old Chief Sam Kalo Emi acknowledge ministry. Mohemi talem se sanma hemirere long ost nekis ia.
2: Amni wandem talem thank you limi everyone Mr. Hope pro field ma province limi. So we think say you run must work together or as from by Mr. Tema for comedy splendor we work together. You mean you say host them agriculture so bring me lo next year. So I didn't mean your chief you got on program where you Mr. Begin finish to open the tax center where you Mr. Climate where you been celebrate them lo 29 unity day lo independence day we been Begin finish. So we will do chief because that three hard long work pablo. You must have given continue blocking my pet thousand taro. Lord bless you. You must have given long get. So we think you run must work together to get a plot of me. Loha, you must have a pretty me, Lord Local Cape Limi, promoting me, Lord Local Cape Limi.
0: President Blong Sanma Province, Aru Tarafu, make a official declaration, Blong names more committee when body work towards Agriculture Expo next year. Sabina Furo Bravo, FPTC News, Luganville.
3: 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Only talem se wotem to report where mstap kam emino one kut fila environment lot di unwilling ikat mo report.
4: Mama ya we hemino one dem talem name plung him he talem se strong smell plung septic he stop make all handicraft mama holy no harem kut time only stop work mo salem all product long all gather 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Safe mo good for the environment plong o local customer mo tourist all handicraft mama holista wait plong look suppose problem ya by gasem quick time action plong respond on concern ya Port Vila City Council or PVCC for him now I look out them main market plong Port Vila idalem se payami give him one update mo response long issue ya close up Lodian Welin VBDC News.
3: On up long sip, Thorpa Rose, Yaskem Kaufman, plong building one, Kutfla Sleepway, long country, plong look, long all maintenance, plong all sip, plong all inoma, mo ino plong all kofa si. 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Sabrina Furopara fo, I got more report.
0: On up long Thorpa Rose, Kelton, Paxta, hemita dem tok tok ya. After we MV Matui, Emi drown with them 37 live.
5: And the government, I think, they need support and knowledge and maybe safety procedure. The slipway, not a problem, but safe slipway. So we think it's got government support, but they can maintain this procedure a little bit.
0: Mr. Baxter, Emi talem say maritime, he must give him more education, long loading, long ship.
5: By education, we pick one. Education for loading, long ship. So, by maritime college, by must come up a little bit. So, teach him all boy, how.
0: One local seafarer where he walk over 10 years, more you know, and them name long him, he come out. Every time he say government, he must look strong. Long old small shipping vessel, long no current passenger, be kako no more. emitalem tu se government he must activate them search and rescue team long respond quick long any situation long land mosul water. Mr. Baxter hemi one ship owner more rescue volunteer we follow them the fishing vessel more only been rescue 5 survivor long MV Matui. Also one ship owner hemi talem se all crew more captain he must make a wise decision before ship in local wharf.
5: Ship owner's got responsibility for making sure ships safe the voyage. The old crew got responsibility for making sure not drink kava, not drink alcohol before the voyage, making good decisions.
0: Mr. Baxter, Hemidalem says ship, Hemisave drown, suppose Hemi overload, too much weight and up, we make him stability, Hemi no stress, plan the passenger, more all time captain. He must listen more for them weather forecast. Sabina Vro Bravo, FPTC News, Luganville.
3: News outside Long Country. Police Long Papua New Guinea been 739 Indonesian where little MC only go inside Long One Human Trafficking Operation Long Papua New Guinea, Port Moresby. Royal Papua New Guinea Police Italem say 5 women more 34 man only pin staff long Kalapus inside long one house long Port Moresby after we police in making one operation long Tuesday. Police Italem say all victim ya only pin kasem all kiaman walk offer through long social media before only olem olketa akan sem will long olketa. 4 Chinese man only staff long and long police more police staff making rere all strong accusation akan sem olketa. Police Commissioner David Manning emitalem simpambai inokat sore longol keta weli trafficking or exploit them all people ya. Investigation emistap koet, but then police iwok with them all Narfla country plong find them out. All Narfla man will stop inside long network ya. Embassy plong Indonesia too emistap give him help longol victim. News plong sports fanatu assistant referee Jeremy Krae emikasem appointment plong officiate long FIFA under 17 World Cup. We by meet again place long kata long number 19 November, kasem number 17, number 13 December. MAMI number 2 FIFA tournament, we karaya by me attend them. Bambai MI join with them referee plong New Zealand, Craig Pratt, mo assistant referee plong Samoa, Malay Tala Salanoa. FIFA MI to some 81 match officials, plong 36 member associations, plong officiate long tournament, ya, we ikat 48 team, mo 104 match. All match by the play long as by son long kata mo final by istap long Khalifa International Stadium. Fanatu men's national football team make a strong opening long long MSG Prime Minister's Cup 2026 long Sufa Fiji time only winning os nation Fiji long one scope long 1-0 long match ya. We near me face win long Fanatu long tournament mo emi one important start long all defending champions. Kit Inge ikat more report.
6: Lo HFC Bank Stadium lo Suva, tuvla team iko straight lo strong competition be after long 45 minutes per play score istap lo 0-0. Vanuatu iga back strong lo second half mo after some good build-up lo team only kasem one good lo opportunity lo break him the clock. One nice ball ikasem Bill Kalfer Kaltak we take him chance plong him mo putum ball ya inset lo net lo Fiji. Kaltak now will score him only goal we give Vanuatu a winning match lo 1-0.
7: Thank you Lord, support up lo yimi well established ya. Without you Vola, I think my team is with today. And second one, we wanna say thank you because yimi got two disaster. I think our family will lose lo error with them lampai. So win the day, inflated get him out, you got everyone lo Trump came back smile, you got family will cut on lost one daughter.
6: Winner, I mean, not just one result for football. Team is dedicated winner too. Long get our loved ones, more family, where only lose some lives. Long all at times last week. Long one time with Vanuatu is stop low grief. National team, Italian say winner, I mean, one small moment. Blow bringing back pride, more hope. Because all family will stop cry from all get our loved ones.
8: Victory, you go low. All families will start lose more loved ones together. Every week, we got all family will be pass away. When we will start Fiji. If I feel sorry, everyone will pass away. So, go to the media, say, match will be winning yesterday, and we dedicate them. You can look at will be pass away. What the families will mourn. What will start pass away every time. One now, emi prata late Stevens in Liu, emi walk lo FBTC, mi vala everyone lo bisa, mi vala save good lem, mi vala sorry so much boys today, mi vala titiket em, mi golo to lo late Stevens in Liu, mi pin pass away lo week ya.
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3: Information long side plong weather. Today, by got small cloud, more plant wind with them Chinese plong small rain long Olkata Island. Light, moderate, more fresh, southeast wind, and me blow over long country. Temperature plong today, by him stop long 24 degrees Celsius down long south, Kasem 28 degrees Celsius and up long north. Tonight, by him stop long 14 degrees Celsius long south, Kasem 23 degrees Celsius and up long north. Long salt water, marine warning plong strong wind, more rough salt water plong 2.5 meter swell. Swell plong low, more moderate south-southeast, more southwest and expected. Small rain long north, more south, while small cloud by stop long all central island. MEN plong VBTC News Bulletin, me Thompson Marango.

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We stand face to face. And you present your case. Yes, I know.

eyes so hard to be. Me.

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And once again, this is a fairly new one. I picked this story up in the Kimberleys a few years back. And for the first time in a song, and for the first time on record, I've used the great Australian adjective, but I feel without using it, you couldn't tell the story properly. 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

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Me one mama, me one auntie, me one sister, more me one daughter. Together you me voice blue woman Vanuatu. 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
1: There's gotta be a record of you someplace. 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

empowerment long old woman, him is have become more strong, time where you miss support them, more give him space long him, long save grow long home, community, society, more nation do you me Vanuatu. 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

Olpikini Nikel we olika dream olika mon woman with envision tomorrow. 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

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Violence emino religion blong yumi. 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

Ol pikini ni girl we only got dream, only come more woman with envision tomorrow. 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

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Together, you me voice Blue Woman Vanuatu. 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

Olpikini ni girl we olika dream olika more woman with envision tomorrow. 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

0: Kami come lo one hour plus story and blimi inside lo spotlight where you may come lo celebrate them muluk save all achievement lo all woman fanwatu. Yes, all woman fanwatu you may come berem before kam kasana ya only pin come a long long way and naya you may come look silly stuff contribute big one inside lo country blimi fanwatu. Lo storyan pemitu plotete himitu katuan kes pemitu we pahami astabote mimitu emi one very special woman quite interesting too, so she's a listener story and blehem and hemi one of a kind. Dr. Andrina Komala Lini Thomas emi stawote mimitu and one thing about this very special woman hemi first woman with a PhD lo area we hemi work lehem and suppose we miss a look lo Hamas some say lo sequence lo woman will get one PhD hemi second one so I mean Thomas woman yeah so woman or girls you will start listening to parents you start in school fee blow beginning you listen closely by you have a current plan to talk to by me helping you motivate them you continue blow spend or invest the beginning girl blow you me and yes by me to give him Chinese service up me introduce him but before that hello you talk to Andrina.
1: Hello, Madeleine. Thank you too much for the opportunity.
0: You're right. Till afternoon, blim to sister, eh?
1: Definitely. Thank you too much. Me glad too much when you give him time. Lo me blim save kam story and blo give him encouragement. Lo side lo all girl mo all mama lo Vanuatu.
0: Nice one. I think weta too. He me want something where he help lo. I put him mood blim because but since weta me been change plan the throughout the weeks ya. Anyway. Me been introducing when I say me case play me to lo place and before you me talk ahead by me to let him hear me talk about him me introducing with him but you say who is this lady more talk about small background blehem.
1: Okay, thank you too much Madeleine. I think Madeleine have been name blow me finish so by you will I look say name blow me hear me Andrina Komala Lini Thomas so time you look Komala yeah hear yeah, me one language name yeah so hemi good 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

0: Well, all woman, me feel like I got space, me feel like I got voice, but me feel like I got property rights. 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And mi fala stablo custom ground. Now full up situations by papa hemi no stablo ground blow hem, but hemi come stablo ground blow mama, blow help em mama hemi grow em lineage. So hemi life blow me, lo side long custom. We feel like got big fella custom ground, possibly harem matantas, possibly harem vate community conservation area. Hemia hemi custom ground lo mi fella lo matantas we might ting more background lo side lo me too hemi got big fella influence lo mi fella protect them or conserve them custom ground lo mi fella. You may look say today lo side lo development full of man only nothing about say protection or conservation blo ground blo life blo culture hemi very important be time mi mista walk and then mi look save say you may need to protect them custom ground blo you hemi need blo you change your mindset blo all kata uncles well my to the thing say no cut them down old trees ale you may make them quick money me with the mama me to like influence them all limestone al nabusule blo tell them say no you may must protect them 2800 hectares blong rainforest blue you me blong hem now hem is tap cleaning me up you me so you be glad say vate community conservation area hem is tap hem exist blong hem provide them walk ya na blong cleaning air blue vanuatu unfortunately even though me vala conserve me area blue me vala protect them me vala conserve them but you may not really look any financial benefit le hem but the important thing is lo lineage blue me vala you know encourage them salem ground. Me feel I protect them because me feel I stewards no more from ground here. But you look out long future generation long na wusule limestone only use on. So by you look mentality long me feel long matrilineal me feel I different. Me feel I no salem ground. Me feel I protect them or conserve them. Have me now background blo me come out long matantas area. I think by me talem also no more. Say me got three adult pikinini. Everyone too only come out to university. So by you harem say mimi one woman when me come out make at PhD. But three fella pikinini blo me too only university trained. First one hemi one agent where hemi stop se nem all get a work money go long Australia and New Zealand. Name him Sylvie Calmet, ETM Consultancy Services. Sylvie hemi one bilingual. Hemi talk Franis mo English because hemi start him education blem lo Franis and then time mimi start make him Bachelor of Arts blem with him MBA long Fiji hemi he go now hemi start long make him education blem lo side long FNU now you're listening out FNU Fiji National University but before hemi FIT Fiji Institute of Technology number two hemi Cinderella Thomas Cindy hemi work long Reserve Bank, hemi human resource manager blo geta. Hem too he go through lo university. Hemi been school America. Hemi one girl where hemi been co first time all sem one athlete. Hemi go play tennis and then hemi finish him university studies blo hem long America. Hemi come back, hemi work small time. And then hemi go back long New Zealand, lo Waikato University, same university where mimi school le hem. Hemi make him one master of business management. And then last one, I one special pikinini from Tammy Bonham Hem, Hemi one normal pikinini no more. Hemi one boy, named Lenika Thomas. Lenika Hemi profoundly deaf. Time Hemi got 2 years old, Hemi got someone we call him meningitis. And then Hemi deaf. But you know, meaning say just because one pikinini Hemi got one disability, you may forget them Hem. So Lenika too, Hemi able blong. Hemi progress lo year 6 lo plesia and then time if like lo Fiji hemi one big fella blessing blo hem mom mi fella too from mi fella sabe putum hemi go long one special school blong all profoundly deaf and lo time ya hemi start long lanem sign language En mi continuo coco que ma form 4. También finisim ma form 4. Time ya tu mi mista Brady bloco lo New Zealand na blo make PhD. So mi decide se lenika I must follow me with papa. So mi vla go long New Zealand. And lo time ya mi vla I must find him one school blehem because lo New Zealand all pikinini all ino go long school based long lo side long. Okay, you finish in form 4 lo blese, you go form 5 lo we. No, but only look long age. So lo time ya li talem sa ating lenika hemi a little bit old long secondary education, so me vela must find him university. So hemi start him foundation studies blehem lo Pathways College where hemi one part long Waikato University, and then slow hemi walk through hemi kara one scholarship hemi kat one Bachelor of Social Science, political science more economics. So even though hemi profoundly deaf hemi find him very difficult, but lenika hemi manage long kasem one university degree. Mo now ya hemi stop work long FAO also ma procurement specialist. So by you me look say time one mama hemi kasem educational background. By mama I make him sure say every beginning it too. Only must be educated well, long all get that too, only save kasem good fella standing so that the future time mama and papa ino stop all beginning ya only got solid background long only save work and only save continue with them life long get that.
1: And that, ladies and gentlemen, hemi guest play me to blot it day. Introduction play him no way got on message where hemi put him low one other level finish. Oh wow, great job there, Dr. Andrina, where you make him roll up. Can you and as a woman, hemi one good thing is in low introduction no mom you had a finish you message you hemi come out say. Time where mama hemi successful, beginning hemi successful. Family hemi successful and the whole country too by hemi benefit him. Nice one. Now you meet to come to the second part of the story and you meet to you talk about small background, life for you, where place you come out with him. You said talk about when in school now you've been attend them. So me understand see you've been low introduction with you meet to been come to establish him or since me come to understand him. So you want the first woman to feel blue you. Where you cast a PhD. Now you have to talk about when in school you've been attending, more to you elaborate more inside the paper or achievement or yeah, where you receive in school. Yeah.
0: Thank you, Madeleine. But me tell them all seven, out of me fella all seven pikinini, me one of me Anglophone. And every Narvala brata must establish me all get all your Francophones. Now, mind you, ask him questions. If from one M number one, no more you go to English school, but every another one you go to Franny school. Lo time lo condominium, you may look say Franny school, hemi no expensive, but English school hemi very expensive. So, Papa, you must decide now say who outlaw every beginning of me, but me put me go to English school. So, hemi save afford me one, no more me go to English school, but all Narvala brata posista blo me because only pay me insurance no more long 150 baht to everyone only Francophones. And hemi me one challenge lo me too because time everyone only Francophone, only talk Franis, me Anglophone, me talk English. Ow. Me must learn them too, blo talk Franis from Osemba, me understand them, one only subtalem because suppose you one more you Anglophone, but all one only Francophones, you left out a little bit. Eh? So hemiana, hemi, you show him, say me been starting primary school blo me lo Santo no more, and then me finish, me go long Aure. But you misafe talamo sem se mission school yeah hemi actually molded me. Aure hemi one school where hemi no got too much amenities. Time you compare him with the Bolnarvla schools. Also but misafe talamo sem now say hemi teach him you me blow you me industrious. So industrious he mean him say you know less. Early morning me fala get up to 6 o'clock yeah. Sometime me fala must wake up to 4 o'clock lo morning lo katam grass round lo. Dormitory, but hemi I mean normal routine.
1: So I may mean him say, I may want something where you know, make him la house, you call aure, you stop.
0: You learn them now.
1: Life lo boarding school.
0: I mean, life lo boarding school. So, I mean, and then lo, when the meals for me for the morning, but you miss a vital him say, hemi boil manioc with them coconut lo morning. Oh, but hemi all right, because you still life. Lo lunch, hemi actually manioc with them island capis, and then sometime lo afternoon. Hemi manioc with them leaf taro, but me will I survive because hemi teaching me will I blow me will I industrious. Me will I school because I'm 12 o'clock and then 1 o'clock me will I must walk from Monday to Thursday. Me will I must go to farm, me will I walk, or me will I walk a little different place where I got all the assignment. Me will I. And then time me will I finish walk, me will I come back in the afternoon, me will I must come with them one bundle firewood or one bundle coconut. I mean, you stop showing up, you may say, suppose you may really want them say you may come up low life, then you may must take responsibility, yeah, blo. You may must conform with them all get the rules, more regulations with school, hemi put them in. I mean, the best years because me been school of form one, custom form four. Then me finish la aure, all parents blo me, only must try and blo find the money now, blo, send me go to Fulton. So me go make form five la Fulton. So from 1 year no more me last the full time, I'm 1980. So me finish in 1979, 1980, me go to full time. Me make him form five. And then unfortunately in 1981, he go, yeah, me no more go back. Me start in one family now. So me start in family for me. So he meet him say, nah, yeah, he had work for me go back to school. But in between time, me stop work. I think first fella work for me where by me save talem. Hemi one community work when we make him no more long matan task. Me feel like been cut one community store when me Mr. Lookout. And after the community store, yeah, me been go work long ANZ Bank with them all getting for about 12 months. Long also one clerk. And then from there, me move to the Port Villa from Naya, me stop with them husband, blumi with them all Pikinini. And next fella job, Lumina, hemi United Nations. Me go, me work with some one receptionist. Typist Lolketa. But you look say in between all geta jobs, yeah, me must really try hard long educating me one. From me finish normal form four form five. Me no make form six, me no make form seven. And then me start in one family. And then me must husband blame me, so me must tell him say husband blame me, he actually invest long education blame me attend him Port Vila Secretarial School. And let's say you must give him commendation to him because he's willing. Lo time he work also one VMF officer, so he start paying school fee. Blow me now, blow me start learning typing, and me finish all elementary Pitman's secretarial courses. Yeah, me make him elementary, intermediate, advanced, and with them all certificate. Yeah, now me able blow me save go work the United Nations as a one receptionist because me save type with them all something. Yeah. So hemi ana hemi background lo school blo me, and then after lo hemi me continue blo work 14 years after the United Nations 3 years, then me move go down to New Zealand High Commission for about 14 years, and then one day me decide so oh me too me want them go study because me start work lo one institution where you send them full up on beginning go school lo New Zealand or all school go school lo Fiji lo all narfala places back and osem Apia and firstborn blow me, hemi stop ready, hemi been make him year 13 finish. Hemi supposed to make him law French system, you must make him year 13, you must make him year 14 before you go to university. So me to like been make him application, me apply lo me, pay lo time ya. Me been start them now some tertiary studies with him USD. So me been ask him law employer blow me, say please you have a fund me, and me start them now with him introduction to management. So hemi one certificate in management studies. And because me one mature student, New Zealand High Commission, he helped me blow me. He fund them some for the courses, and then me fund them another one. And him, he got six components blow all courses where me make him, where me been pass him everyone, and then me carry one certificate in management studies. So time if I been apply from scholarship, daughter blow me, him is blow year 13, him francophone, and me make him certificate in management studies. Time only select me. From certificate in management studies, blow me. Now I make him say, "Misave go school lo Fiji." Blow me make one bachelor of arts, where he me focus long management and public administration, and then minor blow me major he me management and public administration, minor blow me he me tourism studies. Now lo time ya, me think about say no, beginning to he must come, husband blow me too he must come. So me fella everyone ni kolo Fiji. So he me na misa talim say me one big fella blessing from that me kara mo katai ko. Lenika is a go one deaf school. Sylvie, firstborn girl blow me. Hem is a go make one secretarial hem to him. Make him secretarial courses first time before him go inside law Fiji National University. And then Cindy, hem is a finish long Fiji. Hem is a study finish long way. Mo hem one athlete where hem is a ready blow go long American and study long way. So hem is one good fella something where time me caramel picnini go. All Pikinini only able blong all geta tu only save study more all geta advance them, ameliorate them one of educational achievements.
1: Wow, I mean really interesting. But look, commitment, you know, let them family or picking in some plant the time, time all care, all school go, time all cat baby, and then say, no, that's it. All stop, and two families still in Karachimata, but you stop them. Education, but you stop house and be mother's pay. You have three kids, and then you go ahead. And you know, so and the part when me like him most, me the fact that husband bring him, he support him, you all throughout the education, we. Moye mi sponsor am santo lu yu sabe ko het lan so e mi kutu ma se mi ko beluk se mi katol man autewe oli kat hat poli sabe empower mo lu woman bakata en he mi kut yu isale sene ka mi en karatsem yu plu yun fes lo wife plu yu tota plu yu sister plu or even mata plu yu in fes lo kata pa yu no regret now yu mi tu tats usum lo story an plu mi tu mi haram yu pina tats mol tu lo sampla wo ko yu. You make him, and then what can you go and repeat to education to you? You have a talk about some long walk where you been stop, make him throughout all times where you been so school come, kasi nte.
0: Okay, thank you, Tomas. I think first time before me go long walk, I meet them. No more say, time you me talk about investment. One part where me miss them, where me not been tell them is, husband blow me, and me no invest lo education blow me no more. But husband blow me, he me invest to lo education blow Sylvie. From time he fell stop lo Fiji, he me stop got one dependence allowance. But dependence allowance for him, yeah, he missed up him school fee, blong Sylvie, blong him make him a secretarial courses. So, time you got one husband where he looks at educational needs, blong all get a pickinini, more he willing blong contribute. You me must tell him big fella, thank you, lo all get a papa with them husbands all same. Huh? Now, lo side long walk for me, or some Mr. Talem, say first fella walk for me, been start them lo community. Me work with some one shop manager, blow me vela no more town, low matantas, low roundhouse. And then me come and up low town, me work long ANZ bank, also one bank clerk. And then time me move with them husband, blow me come low villa. And then I start telling you, so he me help me blow, me start long train, low side long secretarial courses. And then me kasi mo get certificates blow me, and then me start. Blong work also a receptionist clerk blong all get along United Nations ESCAP Pacific Operation Center. So we stop 3 years no more with them all get and then after lo 3 years maybe apply you get one position where him available long New Zealand High Commission. Well you ask him one receptionist, so maybe ask him, maybe apply from position, yeah, and then we carry him. So the New Zealand High Commission him the longest time where we spend them one institution, 14 years. We work more. We start them first time as a receptionist, typist, translator. So me now me make them all translation blow, all documents blow. Kata so suppose me start blow English. You go lo bishlama, mama bishlama. You go lo English or etc. So and then me work to lo side long administration. So and then me help to out with them all students. So hemi all kata work with me start make them lo New Zealand High Commission. And then after the New Zealand High Commission. Me move I go long Fiji now blom make him Bachelor of Arts blom me. So Bachelor of Arts blom me because me make him certificate in management studies, have me take him 2 years now blom me finish him. So time me finish him Bachelor of Arts blom me no want him come back yet, yeah. From me starting but all beginning, only still need blong, only continue with him education blogata. Most suppose me come back with them Vanuatu by hard work. So lo place me start blom negotiate with the New Zealand government. Me tell him say, look, me wanna make him one MBA. So me write one letter I go all the time. I say me want to make one MBA. All the time I write the campaign. I tell him, you start the scholarship for 2 years no more. From you start the scholarship for 2 years. Suppose me will I give him further studies for you, but he me 6 months no more. Me tell him no ya. I call the next opportunity. So sometimes the lifetime only give him no for you. You know what I mean? You say me end of the world, yeah. You must look the next opportunity. N next. Oh, opportunity. So me right to go back now. So me run go long MBA office. Me ask him say, hey, you feel like at any course plus 6 months? Okay, I say, see, me feel like at one course where he me blow postgraduate diploma for general managers. Me say, okay, you look, you feel like look all grades blow me. Me make him good long Bachelor of Arts. Me want him go inside long course yeah. So okay, I give him one offer letter to me. So now yeah, me use him next opportunity yeah. Now me right to go back to New Zealand government. Me say. Please, you've already funded me for another 6 months. Let me make him postgraduate diploma for general manager. So by hard work lo litalam no na because me use no blo kata ya mi tane go back mi say okay pa mi make him 6 so time me stop only giving me scholarship lo another 6 months lo mi make him diploma ya yeah? And then before 6 months and me end we start negotiate finish with them scholarship with them and them say look why don't you just give me another 6 months so time only giving me another 6 months me manage to finish my MBA. So me go me make a Bachelor of Arts for 2 years, and then me make an MBA for me long. So Bachelor of Arts was 2001-2002, MBA for me 2003. Now yeah, me satisfied. I say okay, me save come back now to Vanuatu after lohen. So time me come back to Vanuatu, me be make a small part time work with the New Zealand High Commission to look out them all students for get that, them properties, and then the same time, lo 2000 and early 2004. Me only accepted me as a manager contributor services long Vanuatu National Provident Fund. So now I'm moving along National Provident Fund. Lo side lo 2004, kasem 2008. But still, quest blo me blo education is tap yet. Me really want them say me must go to next level blo PhD. So me been apply long one of them Commonwealth scholarship, and me successful. So lo 2008. Because scholarship, yeah. Even got small problem with them scholarship for me. From lot time, yeah, I think me been taking one box where all the time say, I think form blog, you know, clear 2 months. From all the time, say, okay, tick the box if you want the New Zealand government to fund your dependents. And then me taking box, yeah, but me no realize the box, yeah, it does not apply to him. So time you taking box here, me name say all kata little things say you come or some single. So time me no more me must invest block karam husband let me go with them boy let me go, low New Zealand. So the first 6 months me feel like hard work a little bit because me got a one single allowance for $600, and New Zealand me very expensive. House no more when me feel like stop le him me $350. So you make him calculation, $600 you karam every fortnight. 350 hemi kolong house hamas is tap small no mo stop where you must use the utilities with them kakai the big man hemi looks have any problem if ala mo mi fala pray full up so husband blemi because hemi one ex VMF hemi able to find him one security work low way so time hemi go hemi work long security work ya na hemi enable mi fala blo mi fala save relax a little bit. But after 6 months, me continue to write to the New Zealand government. Me say, look, form blue, you fly, you know, clear to me. So now you fly disadvantage me. But me got family blue, me stop with me. And really, suppose me no want them say by you know, find them all kata. By me no list him name blue kata. Yeah, but you look, me list him name blue husband blue me list him name blue daughter blue me, with me list him name blue son blue me. But I think form no more now, you will like no make him good now. Make him say, that me tick him box here where you will like tell him say, tick the box, have me wrong box. Now you make him say, okay, he looks up and say, no, he threw, he got one small problem. So after 6 months, only put me long dependence, some full scholarship allowance now. Make him say, he manageable a little bit. The first 6 months, yeah, me will like must survive with him $600 and be very, very hard. But at the same time, time husband will be fine and work. Hemi enable me to velatu, blow me to velai look long education the small boy. Or semi stop explain him, say, Tami Karam Hemi go to New Zealand. Hemi no save go make him from 5, 6, or 7. No. Because Hemi too old, long secondary system, blow New Zealand. So if I must put him, Hemi go inside long pathways college, yeah, and one course, no way, Hemi 200,000. So 200,000 blow one course, Hemi must make him about 8 courses, I think. Blong Hemi Kasem Foundation. In social science certificate for him. So money by come where? Now yeah, you missed up with some students. So he may have a challenge by again when we face him in New Zealand where Papa he must work really hard. Sometimes he must make him 3 or 4 shifts one day. And Papa he may not drive, me no more me drive. So by you think about some he's a tramp to make him PhD for me, and PhD is very deep thinking. You must read full up, you must think full up, and me must alarm me on, say, okay, me must go carry him to the house, go drop him, he me one big fella challenge. But me to like manage, but make him say, he me, he find him some major blong components, blong courses, blong lenica, and then me to me make him research, and then me find him. So, time me to like finish with him education, lenica, blong he me carry him certificate of foundation studies, blong him. Me to like spend him over 21,000 New Zealand dollars. So, he me istabronem kula sa pin bayimi sa betalem sa 2 million vato. We mito la invest blong pikini ni blong mito la hemi maskarem university entrance yeah, and then dame mi apply la scholarship na li accept.
1: Woo, on quite a journey and a lot of sacrifices too, but emi good blog that despite all this spirit pro endurance yeah, emi no even as you know kifa apa na mo blog endure, and emi good me really proud mo me happy lo when we mi stapa happen yeah. Now with the more place apa mi sa vetalam si every something yeah. Start le beginning kam kasem le beginning close story and play you lo education kam kasem lo work and you achievement be in space well out le every achievement near where you been kasem when you now hem me pam talem se 3 most as a achievement by them see you most proud le hem
0: 3 most important achievements when me proud le hem pam isa vetalem sem now say first one hem me when me able blow me excel lo side lo education wise blong you me excel I meaning so you me must got a lot of willpower determination and then you me must got a lot of sacrifices too and then me really happy to lo husband blow me we he me support me big one from time me vala go lo Fiji he me follow me vala he me support me time me vala go lo New Zealand he me follow me support me so hemi make a big fella investment too lo side long time blehem with them availability blehem long help him all get a pikinini so today pa mi sa vetalem se tri fella pikinini blemi everyone only walk and suppose mi tuvela to get a hino bin invest lo keta bin spend them time with them all keta I think ba all pikinini only no kasem status long today so hemi one encouragement too lo keta parents blow you me look good lol pikinini mo you mean never thinking down lol geta also me got one pikinini we me got one disability give him same opportunity me remember lot sometime we tam leni kai kolo university kam ba kita mam me me ko pe me no hare one lecture is tap talem from sora blo me fast and then me must encourage me me say son no Thomas is a quitter tok tok yeah no Thomas is a quitter you mean him say tell me you want Thomas, you know, sabe, italam, no, I'll let you stop, I'll let you break after you fall down. No, you must continue. It doesn't matter how hard it is. You must continue to read full up and let me manage. Out long every courses will inika, let me make one more calculus, let me fail him. Now, calculus, mathematics. Don't ask me to do mathematics from me. Mathematics, me no good lehem, but let me fail him first one, but I'm resitting, let me pass him back again. So, hemi ana mana outlaw foundation studies blame we lay must spend by end lehemi repeating be otherwise all kata courses blame lo bachelor of social science blame hemi pass him everyone hemi no fail him so he stop showing out say one beginning with him disability yes my time no save harem be time you me teach him good you me educate him good hemi do got save same mark no more say one person where hemi normal mo hemi save contribute to back lo society. Okay, hemi lo side long challenges we misa talem say so, education wise lo side lo me support long papa and then me glad to lo side lo all pikinini blo me. But misa vetalem mo sem say all pikinini to all looks have importance long education and everyone na yali stop lo all get a good fella walk and today me with them all fella mami to lay na mo walk pe all pikinini na all support me fella. So suppose you mean no invest so some encouragement me blow me go lol parents today suppose you mean no invest lol pikinini by every day only come only open them hand only say papa mama please give me money also me got one saying where italem say suppose you want them say one man hemi land him blow make him fishing you teach him how blow fish so that you know how to blow give him fish him so you mean him say you mean all parents you mean must find him money nothing suppose me hard me remember the time blow me where time is already blow lo full ten. All parents blow me, only masko katem kopra lo malao. Lo plantation lo malao, and me a lo big bay. Long find them enough money, blong send them me go lo full time. Hemi no one easy something, especially time you no got money, or semi blow you invest long one beginning hemi go overseas. It's a lot of money and a lot of hard work. And all parents blow me, only looks have a potential, and then only invest lo side lo me go. And then suppose you had a story and blow me with them husband, me to fly husband, hemi invest long education lo Sylvie, long Fiji. And then me with them husband, me to fly invest long education lo Lenika, where hemi got one disability lo New Zealand. So he stop show him out, say, all investment, yeah. you must come out because you may look service by all beginning here, only giving back to me one day. And today, me even though me may not walk yet, hopefully, but you may find one walk maybe in the future. All get the challenges where you be facing me, where you may not walk. All beginning here, only serve stop care of lol parents, lol and suppose you be make them good, lol get invest, lol get or get now, but only stop look long you me today.
1: Wow, big flat message there. You saw an investment big or right place, you look. Fruit play, man. Every sweater you always got. You reap your money where you plan it. And so, ma'am, kopak pay ken lo education play you. So, you need to be in a kick-off law, beginning the story and play me to ya. Me can't understand him to say, you first one, lo area play you. You have to talk about small, let me ask him. Plan de lo mi fle chis kolem you, Dr. Andrina. But mi fle no really save why mi fle sa kolem you, Dr. Andrina. You have elaborate small so listen up with me too, and yeah, you become to understand them more.
0: Okay. Time one man or woman ika sem title doctor, you mean him say hemika sem highest level of education. Hemika 3 degrees. First one, but hemi start them with them one bachelor, and then hemi continue with the one master's, and then next level hem now hemi one PhD or one doctoral degree. So pa mi talem also say me one administrator at heart from those you look good to sem me bin talem say me bin start long old junior jobs for me lo clerical and then secretarial and then become lo administrative hemi help me long me stop manage with them administrate all the activities where work lo me give him but one day me sit down and me start thinking say New Zealand come me stop pay me good here. Mr. Karen could fill a salary, but one day, suppose New Zealand government no more exist, and me no got paper blow, me show him, say, me got capacity blow, make him all administrative work. Yeah, what will happen to me? So, him, yeah, now, him, he pushed me blow, me think outside the box blow, me start them tertiary studies. So, me start them tertiary studies blow, me lo 1996. Time when we start the New Zealand High Commission, we been joining Mokata law 1998. So law 96, we start them now, we start thinking, so we need one qualification. It room me got qualification long secretarial finish, but I have a secretarial no more, I have a type no more. But administratively or management wise, me no got yet any paper. And first, blamiblo education, you know, been stopped. Even though me start them family, me really want them say, me must have one level where me cut one paper where me save show him all achievements for me. So time me start them introduction to management here, me pass them. Me remember the time here where me fell been making me cut some fellow students where all kata to all mature students, where all accountants. They all totally fail him. I think one or two he fail him, but me no fail him. Me pass him. And me helping me blow me start thinking, okay, next fellow level. So hemi no one course no more. From first time initially time me been go start me think hemi one course no more. And then I said no hemi one no more, but you must make him another 5 for your current certificate. So me continue with them and then me achieve him certificate in management studies here, yeah? And then me continue with them bachelor of arts hemi na misa talam le use me major blo me hemi management and public administration, and then me may minor long tourism. So hemia, and then me move along Master of Business Administration. So by you look, say, feel blow me, hemi do with them organization. Organization and development, procurement, organization, human resource, or whatever. Any something inside long office, feel blow me, and I study him. So time you finish with them MBA, now yeah, me start thinking, and say, okay, me want to make a PhD. What am exactly now, but me concentrate with him. And me think about now good governance. Lot time ya, thinking blow me say good governance. I mean one good fella feel from you me lo Vanuatu. You me need him all principles blow good governance ya blong. He help him you me blong. You me got all good work processes. All decisions blow you me all good. You me stop him corruption. You me stop him all get the malpractices. Sometimes me start them. Me start with them good governance. Me look say no, good governance. I mean narrow too much. And then I mean now me venture you go to strategic management. So lo place ya again strategic management. I mean to do with them how. You envision them one mission with them vision blow one institution. How about him is have come long 20 years time or something else? So him now him strategic management, and then social enterprise him to do with them all get people will establish the informal sector. So time we talk about all people will establish the informal sector. Sometimes we stop study, we stop look all get away. All woman will stop inside long walk. And then you meet the informal sector. Only got walk back. You may not must forget, so you got all mama, 25 to mamas play with too, where only Van Woods mama. Or Katayana only come and you need the informal sector. Yeah. So social enterprise. He mi blow look say one M system now where you mi love and water you miss have a use on blow make him say you miss successful business and social enterprise he mi vala been study lo side lo solidarity economy meaning say you mi love and water one something is have a work out good no more time community he mi join good the time you mi stop lo making business you mi want sometime but you look say hard all man lo face all hardship all business only fall down eh? So he mi ana he mi make him say mi think about Pacific Island Leadership coming in, and then gender feminist studies. Me very passionate about you, me all woman. Now from me come out one matrilineal lineage descent society where me feel all woman, me feel like I got leadership role finish. And me, he push on me, blah, me tell us, you me must study now the whole different forms blong feminism, all different forms blong gender. From gender, the time you talk about gender, all man only thing automatically you miss to talk about woman. But gender, time you talk about gender, and me man more woman. And this is where gender equality come lehem. Huh? So by me, I've talked about some of the things. All kata multifocal doctoral degree, blow me help me big one, blow me got so much knowledge when me want them give him love Vanuatu. And this is where even though me no got work now, yeah, but me Mr. Branham all community trainings. And community trainings, me not charge them, yeah. Suppose you look good. Me want them go out there, me want to help them all people, blow me look save. All get the 8 principles for good governance, where you get one talk where all time is that teaching all man lehem and me patrolik. So talk here patrolik, you mean one M. P hemi stand for participation, A hemi stand for accountability, T hemi stand for transparency, R hemi stand for responsiveness, ROL hemi rule of law, E hemi efficiency more effectiveness, another E hemi equity and social inclusion, and then C hemi consensus creation. Now, suppose you use them 8 concepts for good governance here. Yeah. The work processes play me. But you look, say, office run good. By you may make them sure, say, you may listen. Or say, naya pa mi talem, say, Vanuatu. Vanuatu, hemi one very sick nation, yeah. From one M, from 52 MPs, only all man. But you know, got participation, blow woman inside. You know, got participation, blow people with them disability inside. So time you got all get one side no more hemi stop holding power. You may get big for a problem, yeah, now nation blue you may hemi sick. Eh? So that's the way hemi good long you may look save say, okay, suppose you may get all experts inside the country where you stop only willing long only teach him you me. Then all politician blue you me only must be willing blow. Karam you me, blong you may go, you may educate them all get up long only save improve them work processes. And this is where you come out long lo side long me long when me been stand up long presidential election. By you haram say me been put name blow me go inside. Yeah, because me believe say me got so much when me save help him government lehem long improve on work processes, blog kata decisions blog kata long improve on prudential financial management blog kata from today you Mr. Talam say suppose you may not manage him good all resources play me, all finances play me, but you may come on some all country where him no more got money. Why people only become bankrupt. And that's why you must careful say, all work processes, all decisions, all financial resources, you must manage them in one fashion, with him straight, so that you must have a continued long cut, all the resources, yeah, you may continue the future. So, him in all field where Mimi want them help him Vanuatu lehem, and even though now, yeah, me no stop the one paid employment, me start making voluntary training. More community training. Me stop me available anytime long me help them over the communities, more government suppose me interest long. Hem me want them say hem me look service say one them now get the forms of corruption where hem me stop exist. Me stop. Feel blame me hem me good governance. Me willing block I'm teaching you, educating you, long you look save all forms block corruption, yeah, and then you no stop them from now. Yeah, but you me tell them say country blow you me, I mean so immersed long corruption where you may make them all walk here, you may think say you're right no more no all walk here where you must make them yeah hem na hem stop down them society blame me more stop down them money blong country blame you me and so forth. So hem ya na hem all something where me all field where me come with them where me want them offer them go long government say use me, you have an expert here, use her blong hem is have improve them educate them all workforce play me. But you hear them say full of time, but little them say all civil servants play you me. Service delivery have me zero. Now question you come back, you may say, you may start recruiting right people in the right places or wrong people in the wrong places. So this is where, suppose you may want efficiency more effectiveness. Remember, here me one concept of good governance. Mm-hmm. Efficiency and effectiveness, then you recruit the merit. Meaning, so you recruit a man who has me proactive, where he no come no more long, he sit down, lo you pay him every fortnight, blow make him nothing, but you recruit a man who probably come make him pick for a walk.
1: Wow. Emi one pifla area you come up and one will pick a need we mean salo country you mean need to look plant the hem. Now emi kutu that all picking blim will start crow up become tap or looks have importance for area. Lo mai to li wan tema tapi konsel era o pesu me karia ya and na you me to sta kam lo im to sta kam lo en tem na story an pli mi to an pami mas at mi tim mi mas tala ma utse story an pli hemi truly inspiring e kat pifla message mo you know one pe plant message lo beginning pli introduction no mo kam kasem we im to sta ko throughout you pick up all important message we hemi ko out and you were just listening kam. You know, harem no mo ipaslo on site soraiko. Make use lehem pa hemi sabi help him life for you. Now you mi sabi say lo every journey lo life. You mi ikap all ups and downs. Now when them some challenges for you, go through lehem pa achieve him a goals for you, all dreams for you. Mo how na you can blow a deal with or address small challenges yeah.
0: I think we mentioned them small. One look at the challenges. I mean, just recently, me been put on name, blow me become president, and me not successful. Now, my full of man would tell us, me wasting time. No. One woman against him 58 man, he me no one easy something. And then one woman where he me overqualified, where he me got educational background, he me got work experience, where he me stop telling him, say, use me. You me stop. Reason for one me put on name, blow me is, me put up name for me because me believes that me got some resources, me got some skills, me got some attributes when me want them give him long government, more society blow me blow all this have a use on blow you must have improve them you me one. Have me one look at the challenges. Now not for challenges now yeah also when me sub talents and me no walk eh? Me because feel blow me have me good governance, me been walk one institution when me face them corruption inside. And because all corruption here come out, it make him say, me feel say me no have a workload institution here anymore. So me just walk out no more. And then me pursue him case for me go to court. And then me win him one small compensation long, whatever they call him, ill treatment under law section 53 long Vanuatu Employment Act. Because me got integrity more principles, by him he had work, let me go back, me submit long all get the people were only been treating me no good inside the institution. So by you look, so also one woman, tam you mean hold them all important work. By you look all machine gun, you only fire lo you left, right, center. And corruption when me been face him, yeah. Me through long, two people with vela no like me, and then two vela been collude, more conspire, and then only influence him board, and then only make him some kiaman tok go inside, long tramp, long, you know, long spoil me because me one woman when me hold him walk all the time, yeah? And me no more me decides and me no want to go back walk and then me let go walk for me and then since then me unemployed kasi na yeah me just make him some small freelance consultancy tamol man only want him small walk me help him ogatale him. But lo look for me is I have so much to offer and then Mr. Rana mo kata trainings here too. I have so much to offer and you may want him say. Government looks at say you make a total resource people of Vanuatu, yeah. And I think me, you know me no more, yeah, when we got situation no same way old man government if right long taking me or people only right long giving me jobs because not of something is time you one woman where you strong. And you know let them all situation block corruption only winning you. By old man that say, hey, no karam woman yeah, no good by ikaram you colour code, suppose you make one something in no good. So low one side by him tanish him reputation too, more by all kata. But on the side, government must look save say court system and stab long look say who is right, who is wrong. So you may no must use him say emi one system long you may you may spoil them opportunity long one person long hemi obtain him employment. So hemi another fella challenges where you may face them. But me stop yet, me willing, me make a voluntary work, a full up voluntary work no more. Me look long Nabusule Association, where me like at custom ground matantas, me look too long. Naya me treasurer long Efate Sanma Province Executive Committee, me will start look long side long raise some funds long Sanma Day, where Bahemi come out 23 September. And then all Narvala voluntary walk back again where me stop holem, where me stop make him, even though you may not carry money lehem. But money hemi no important. The thing is you may want them, you may educate them other people, blong all kata tool is improve your life. Eh? And that's one thing about me, but you look say, me one woman where me like him, look give him education. Suppose you want them save want something, me never spy tell him no. But me sit down with them you, me give him you save blow me. From you me want them say everyone him must excel. And suppose you look through long old pikinini, everyone too only excel, only got education and me got some all foster pikinini blow me too where me look out them all kata. All kata tu, me stop encourage mo kata blo, li continue with them all studies blo kata blo, all kata tu, li stop excel. So, I think encouragement number one, me want them give him is, you me all parents, where you me stop today. You me never think down long hard work where you me make him. Suppose, even though he me hard, also, by me tell him example blo me, time girl blo me, he me go study long America. Me is the work lo VNPF, yeah, lo time, yeah. Ay, most long all salary blo me, he me go blo support him girl blo me lo America. So, me got very little list up. Because lo America, hemi got one emoli kolem visa scholarship yeso. Yeah. Ogatali pem na mo tuition blehem, asem course blehem. Be all narvla expenses osem accommodation blehem. With them all narvla something. Me must meet him. And this is sacrifice when me make him. And me glad say at least me make him blong all pikinini blong me today. Oli ka some one level blong education. Well, ogatali kolem work too. So you me never must think down no all kata. Contributions where you may make him. It's really hard, but God by blessing you me, more too by education wise, or beginning by only kasem level where only save stand up on two legs, only supporting you me lo future.
1: Wow, nice one. And was me lesson through the strand, be challenge him in stopping you, play you go kasem every dreams goals, play you. You know, let them challenge me, dictate them life, play you. Na you me to come le end the story and bring me to end yes as me been stop at talent finish kam plan the good for message inside lo story and blue you especially lo side blue never giving up and talk back blue you no Thomas is a quitter you will sell us in the camp to make a muscle motto blue you to blame me save inspire me more motivate me it's it stay na you me to come end the story and bring me to me save us a plan the parents with them COVID-19, plan the loyal parents to lose some job, and plan the business semi broke down. After you become selfie only go back to house, and then you make out all issue with teenage pregnancies. What time you have a muscle boy, blue, girl, blue, and me drink, plan the say, you want to drink, leko enough, you know. So when a message now you want to give him out to call all parents, all young mothers, all single mothers, all young girls, or any young boy you kill with him, Mr. Listen, come now.
0: Thank you, Madeleine. I think encouragement, no more, all parents, please, you don't give up the beginning of you. Remember, say, God has given beginning also one present to you, yeah. And even though my beginning has fallen wrong road, my responsibility for me, Papa, with Mama, na blog straight and all get and you must start them straight and all get that, I'm small yet. But me, save tell them all, say, suppose me no been strict with them all beginning of me, time. Only small. I think the day by all kata only no come all good for the beginning of life. Huh? Only educated, only holem walk, be stop lo you mean all parents. Huh? I think encouragement you go to lo you mean all parents today is do you actually spend time with your with them beginning of you? But you may look to say one all kata problem where you may cut lo Vanuatu today is Papa him is so busy blo drinkava. Mama tui busy lo drinkava. Who nice to look out mo keta pikinini ya? Who nice to provide the moral support lo keta? So suppose you may not stop close up, you may stop busy with them on life. Yeah, me true. You may everyone you may need me time every now and then. But I mean important lo you meeting about say as parents you may not responsible lo pikinini blame. Go same thing, but you harem say all man only stop sing out them all keta juvenile delinquents all school dropouts yeah all just with them Jocelyn. And when you name, well, you give him lol kata pikinini, we mi never harem lo time blo mi. And then Mr. Tramblo ask him, say, how did that name come about? Joss and Jocelyn? Say, oh, I think he named after George Wari Blong Malo from him one man where he got a lot of humor or he's having make him full up play, tok tok play. That's why he become Joss and Jocelyn. Be, because you mean no more care lol kata pikinini. And then big fella problem lo marijuana too. He me one big fella. Something we have make him say all kata pikinini only go no good big one and tamoli only consume him too much marijuana then all pikinini we go to give him like, initially where you mean no more look lol kata you mean no ting lol kata then only come one burden long society only come by you look say oh, full up lol kata like mental problems only no one say contribute so yeah, lo plesia emi come back lo you mean back again all papa with the mama all pikinini play you mean yeah. You may must look lol keta. You may must encourage him all keta. You may must train him all keta. You may must discipline him all keta. Suppose he need to. And that discipline he must start lo home. So sem, you want to mention him too. Sem, me talk a lot lo side long gender equality with them. Look long all keta woman. We only got space, property rights with them voice. But he may come too. Lo how now you train him pikinini blue you lo house. Suppose but mama with them papa only tell him say okay pikinini a boy you go you play football so hemi play football full day I mean no hard work lo house hemi come be povla sister play Mr. Broom Mr. Wasn't play Mr. Cook hemi got ting ya finish say Mimi one king she's a slave so lo plesia training hemi must be equal inside lo home who it tell him say just because you one boy but you no sabe Wasn't play. Suppose you got one talk when me want them living with them you me all parents. Suppose you save wear them clothes. Nothing you one boy or one girl, you must save wear them clothes blue. Suppose you save kakai, you may run you me must kakai, but so no but you mean no life. Then you must save kukum kakai blue. Suppose you live inside one house, whether you one boy or one girl, you must save a clean house. So all walk inside the homes. Hemi no walk with mama with them girlia. Hemi walk with you me everyone. Hemi all life skills. Where you me all parents, you me must teach him. So, but you look, say me inside long family. Every beginning, even San Bleminaya where me profoundly deaf. Hemi look out at me for life. Hemi manage him house. Hemi, he make him every something in the house, even though Hemi one boy. So education, yeah, Hemi must go. Discipline, yeah, he must go all parents. Long only treat him all beginning, long at so that all pikinini boy only looks over say hem with them sister hem to like say mark no more. And then hem he go to lo side long domestic violence today. Time you start long put on boy on top yeah hem he king. Sister hem him one slave down yeah hem he cutting thing when he said time you married one woman. Time me no happy with them hem me make one him. Me kill him hem. Huh? But suppose hem he put on hem with them sister hem lo same level where to like he got equal rights with them. Whatever. Then by him he help him, lo him he looks up and say, I'm him he married him one woman in the future. Him he no got right to kill him woman, yeah, because that person, him he say, Marcos him, but him he no happy, he talk. But him he no use him physical violence. And this is where you go to belong all the institution where you fund them a lot of, or you got him a lot of money lo domestic violence. So you look how all he's have a, make him training, yeah, he go down lo homes, long educate them all parents, long only look back again, how only discipline them more, only engage them all get a beginning inside the homes, alongside, yeah. So encouragement message, yeah, hemi blow tell them say, don't leave him all get a beginning where only all Joss or Jocelyn. Find them out how you save go back, long help them all get a. Sometime reason hemi from say, you me spend them so much time lo on me activities, blow you me drink kava, whatever, you me forget them all beginning, you know, give him time, look at that, that's the way you go. And then my to got all kata friends to where you influence them, but so lo please say, you me must look now, where you me go wrong, and then you me karam all beginning, you me train them all kata, you me educate them all kata, you me discipline them all kata, and then you me give him two or one him where you need blow make him, blong all kata, all is have improved from. Remember, that person, suppose you train him good. But him, one person will him help him you too, the future. But suppose you not train him good, you not discipline him good, you know, make him whatever. Then by him, come one person where him, one delinquent, one juvenile delinquent, where low English, I mean, him say one man where you make him nothing no more. Where him no more contribute more, you no more help him you, the future.
1: Thank you, Thomas. Hemena hemi encouragement tok tok we hemi sta kam tok to Andrina Thomas hemi sta ko li mi franan mi save si mi place role tok tok ke hemi help mi mi plo pilti ma pini we place you stop listening kam tok to Andrina once again thank you to Maslow time we save ki him blo kam storan with them yumi and you

expensive, your love is more precious than a diamond. So right.